0: It's a lot of motherfuckers that can't handle their liquor. Can't handle these drugs.
1: Wasted on love.
0: It's only real niggas that can handle that shit, man.

0: Yeah, man, he say, she say. 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From the home that he known, till he wrong way out. And his phone break up, unknown wake up. Several one night stands, hung up phone break up. If he fall, would he fly? Sure wouldn't take much for you to find out, jump. Hey, you took that plunge. If not, in the same spot. How could you just?
1: How could you just? Could you just?

0: fuck about is me.
1: Can I? Before I turn the lights on.
0: Before I turn the lights out, tell me who the fuck you wanna be.
1: Can I?
0: Call a steady text you on the hotline. Sometimes

0: Can I? Before I turn the lights on. One more time.
1: Before I turn the lights out, tell me who the fuck you wanna be.
0: Can I? Baby? Can I? Before I turn the lights on. Baby, can I? Baby, can I? Baby, can I? Baby, can I? Before I turn the lights on.

0: Can I? Before I turn the lights on. One more time.
1: Tell me who the fuck you wanna be.
0: Before I turn the lights on.

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You know, like, do you love me? Do you want me? Are you gonna call me like you said you would? Is this really your real phone number?

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Zodiac sign, it must be a Gemini moon, cause shit, we about to go half. 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

0: I did so much around the law. 21. 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Tatted two drugs called Niagara Falls. It been up and down but never fall.
1: Oh God.

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Villains are made, not born. Most times, the villain and the hero's beginnings, unlike their endings, take nearly identical shape and

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1: This my car skin,
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1: Everybody think
0: I was in the projects every day, they were like, that's not right. Too much, he ain't really
1: everybody telling me I need a change.

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And it's like, yo, if I would have watched interviews sooner, bro, we were so alike. It's unfortunate because it's like, yo, when people die, that's when you like, you know? 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
1: Crossed out.
0: He used to be on that nigga off now.
1: He off now.
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1: Straight up, straight up.
0: Earrings cost a quarter, certified by GIA.

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1: Play it for her, play it for me. 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

0: May he say, she say, all the products of a young man gone the long way from the home that he known till he wrong way at, and the phone break up, unknown wake up, several one night stands, hung up phone break up. If he fall, would he fly? Sure wouldn't take much for you to find out, jump. 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
2: Yo,
1: my men and my women, don't forget about the dean. Is it out the most the king? Yo, it's about a thing. Yo,
3: feel real